0: Portal FM, fazendo valer cada segundo do seu dia.
1: Isn't the trigger's my time, baby, of the west skies inside every whisk of corns in the stickable of the fool, of a ravage in the

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1: 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I know you got some questions. What's the hardest thing you're going through?

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1: Just want to tell you thank you just for being patient with me and just for giving me another chance. You've always been there for me and you were the father that I never knew. I just want to say

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1: Lord, let your will be done on earth as it is in heaven. Help us to love and see each other the way you love and see us. Come.

You cannot let the problems of the world get you down so much that you forget that this is only temporary. You were created for something so much bigger, so much greater. But if all you see is what you see, then you do not see all there is to be seen. Oh, there's so much more that life has in store for you. Don't give up.